I've heard people say that too much of anything is not good for you, baby. But I don't know about that. As many times as we've loved and we've shared love and made love, it doesn't seem to me like it's enough.

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Those of you who go out and stay out all night and have the next day. Expect us to be home when you get there. But let me tell you something, the sisters are not going for that no more. Cause we realize two things, that you aren't

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What a laugh. This is how the story ends. 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Say, can't we be friends? But by that day, I acted like a

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And I stand in front of the door. 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

in Harlem. I was just actually like thinking about my $50, all I had to survive in Harlem. I was like, what's the point, you know?

nothing but blue skies do I see. Blue birds singing song, nothing but blue skies.